0: Y100 and Festival Foods are teaming up to send you to a game in the sweet seats on the Festival Foods MVP deck on October 29th when the Packers take on the Carolina Panthers. More chances to grab your square tomorrow. Keep it here. Here's Riley Green.
1: If you showed up, I wouldn't let you in.

Morgan Wallen, Justin Case, Y100 welcomes Kenny Chesney to AmFam Field July 10th next year. Eric Church, Cheryl Crow, and Graylin James are coming too. 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
0: Brooks and Dunn, September 26th, Resch Center.
2: Yeah. Do-do-si-do. Come on, baby, let's go.
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0: with David Lee Murphy.
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0: Don't miss a night of incredible hit after hit with Brooks and Dunn and Y100.
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0: take you back.
1: 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I was Jack, and you were Diane. 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

Y100, Luke Bryan and BYU. Well, the Brewers beat the Pirates last night and the Cubs lost. So now the Brewers won the National League Central. Now the question is, can they still hang on to the number one seed with 11 games to go?

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Waters, speaking of carrying on, the Brewers are doing that right now. They've won 5-4 tonight, and guess what? The Dodgers got beat by the Reds, so now the Brewers have a 3-game lead on them, 4 with the tiebreaker, because remember, the Brewers own the tiebreaker. Not even worried about the Braves anymore. They're losing to the Cubs. Here's Corey Kent.

0: Hey, it's Carter Faith, and here's my new song, Nothing Better to Do with Wyatt Flores. It's a song about reaching out to someone and just hoping that they might want to spend some time with you.
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Y100, that's Laney Wilson. The Brown County Home Builders Association is hosting a fall showcase of homes September 19th through the 20th, and then the 24th through the 27th. 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

0: Hey there, I'm Cody Johnson, and this is my song,
1: Horseback.
0: This song ain't about a horse. It's about how she took his horse, and the man wants his horse back. It's fun, it's upbeat, and I love it.
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0: He's a ranch hand in a pinch, man. Hotter than the red on the cattle brand. 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A cast iron skillet swinging lid flipper.

0: Brooks and Dunn are coming back to Green Bay.
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0: Brooks and Dunn, September 26th, Resch Center.
2: Yeah. Oh, do-si-do. Come on, baby, let's go.
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For coral reefer Mac McAnally, keeping Jimmy Buffett's parrot head spirit alive in a special reserve seat show this Saturday, September 19th. Then it's Yellowstone star Ryan Bingham and the Texas Gentleman live October 21st. 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But remember, get your tickets at therave.com today for Nico Moon this Friday, September 18th, and Mac McAnally this Saturday, September 19th, live at The Rave, your home for new country music.

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The Zac Brown Band is playing on Friday, June 25th. 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Here's Hudson Westbrook.

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Dierks Bentley's Gold from Y100. Happy Thursday morning. Back in the saddle with you, I'm David Kay. Thank you for listening. Appreciate that. This is a song with a story in it, I'll tell you. Graylin James, Water at a Wedding from Y100.

0: this is Megan Maroney, and this is my song, Medicine. Medicine is a song I wrote with some of my favorite people about giving a guy a taste of their own medicine.
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1: I'm Becca, and here's what's happening this week in Nashville. Brooks and Dunn will receive the 2026 CMA Willie Nelson Lifetime Achievement Award at this year's CMA Awards on November 18th. And it's something they say they could never have imagined the first time they got together to write songs.
2: We wrote the first 3-4 hits we had. And I went home and told my wife, I'd just been here a few months, just moved here from Oklahoma. I said, I've never co-written before. And she goes, well, how'd it go? I said, well, I'm not sure what we wrote. She said, come on, hum something, say something. Say a first line or something. I went, I saw the light. Boom. And she goes, well, it sounds pretty good. No, we haven't had a clue. We'd put one foot in front of the other.
3: We're not great harmony singers. It's not really what we do or ever did. And we obviously didn't know each other from Adam. You know, we wrote those songs the first week we met, which isn't uncommon in songwriter terms in Nashville. But the thought that we'd be sitting here having this conversation since 1990, pretty amazing.
1: Hardy not only writes most of his own songs, but he's written hit songs for people like Morgan Wallen, Blake Shelton, and Cole Swindell. And I wondered, when it comes to writing, does he find the inspiration in the words first, or is it the melody that drives the song for him?
4: It's usually the idea. Like, the idea of the song feeds the music of the song, if that makes sense. Some of it's common sense, but some of it is, I don't know. At the end of the day, I think it's just whatever mood I'm in that day.
1: Stella Lefty is about to have her very first number one song with her debut single, Boston. And one of the things she's been so excited about is meeting some of the other women in country music and finding out they even know who she is.
5: I had the honor of meeting Lainey, and I also met Ella when I was at the Women in Music Billboard Awards. And I'm obsessed with obviously both of them, but Lainey, I've been like, I grew up obsessed with Lainey. So I feel like I just feel so supported, less than like been given advice, which I think for me is the craziest feeling because I've idolized all these people. So I'm like, how do you even know who I am?
1: And that's what's happening this week in Nashville. And here's Stella Lefty with Boston, brought to you by Atlantic Outpost.
6: On a

0: That's Stella Lefty, Boston. 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
2: 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Oh, do-si-do. 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
0: With David Lee Murphy.
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4: I'm Becca, and here's what's happening this week in Nashville. Brooks and Dunn will receive the 2026 CMA Willie Nelson Lifetime Achievement Award at this year's CMA Awards on November 18th, and it's something they say they could never have imagined the first time they got together to write songs.
5: We wrote the first three, four hits we had, and I went home and told my wife, I'd just been here a few months, just moved here from Oklahoma. I said, I've never co-written before, and she goes, well, how'd it go? I said, well, I'm not sure what we wrote. She said, come on, hum something, say something, say a first line or something. I went, I saw the light. Boom. And she goes, well, that sounds pretty good. No, we haven't had a clue. We put one foot in front of the other.
6: We're not great harmony singers. It's not really what we do or ever did. And we obviously didn't know each other from Adam. You know, we wrote those songs the first week we met, which isn't uncommon in songwriter terms in Nashville. But the thought that we'd be sitting here having this conversation since 1990, pretty amazing.
4: Hardy not only writes most of his own songs, but he's written hit songs for people like Morgan Wallen, Blake Shelton, and Cole Swindell. And I wondered, when it comes to writing, does he find the inspiration in the words first, or is it the melody that drives the song for him?
7: It's usually the idea. Like, the idea of the song feeds the music of the song, if that makes sense. Some of it's common sense, but some of it is, I don't know. At the end of the day, I think it's just whatever mood I'm in that day.
4: Stella Lefty is about to have her very first number one song with her debut single, Boston. And one of the things she's been so excited about is meeting some of the other women in country music and finding out they even know who she is.
8: I had the honor of meeting Lainey, and I also met Ella when I was at the Women in Music Billboard Awards. And I'm obsessed with obviously both of them, but Lainey, I've been like, I grew up obsessed with Lainey. So I feel like I just feel so supported, less than like been given advice, which I think for me is the craziest feeling because I've idolized all these people. So I'm like, how do you even know who I am?
4: And that's what's happening this week in Nashville. And here's Stella Lefty with Boston, brought to you by Atlantic Outpost. On a

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This is Amen.

The Zac Brown Band on Y100, that is Knee Deep. They are coming. They've already been announced for Summerfest 2027. 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Here's Kenny Chesney.

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Religiously, Bailey Zimmerman on Y100 and the Brown County Home Builders Association doing their fall showcase of homes coming up September 19th and 20th and the 24th through 27th. This is Lainey Wilson.

0: Hey, it's Chris Young, and you're about to hear my song, I Didn't Come Here to Leave. A big old party song. It makes me think of a lot of my buddies when we're just hanging out and having a good time.
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5: I'm Becca, and here's what's happening this week in Nashville. Brooks and Dunn will receive the 2026 CMA Willie Nelson Lifetime Achievement Award at this year's CMA Awards on November 18th. And it's something they say they could never have imagined the first time they got together to write songs.
6: We wrote the first 3-4 hits we had. And I went home and told my wife, I'd just been here a few months, just moved here from Oklahoma. I said, I've never co-written before. And she goes, well, how'd it go? I said, well, I'm not sure what we wrote. She said, come on, hum something, say something. Say a first line or something. I went, I saw the light. Boom. And she goes, well, that sounds pretty good. No, we haven't had a clue. We put one foot in front of the other.
7: We're not great harmony singers. It's not really what we do or ever did. And we obviously didn't know each other from Adam. You know, we wrote those songs the first week we met, which isn't uncommon in songwriter terms in Nashville. But the thought that we'd be sitting here having this conversation since 1990, pretty amazing.
5: Hardy not only writes most of his own songs, but he's written hit songs for people like Morgan Wallen, Blake Shelton, and Cole Swindell. And I wondered, when it comes to writing, does he find the inspiration in the words first, or is it the melody that drives the song for him?
8: It's usually the idea. Like, the idea of the song feeds the music of the song, if that makes sense. Some of it's common sense, but some of it is, I don't know. At the end of the day, I think it's just whatever mood I'm in that day.
5: Stella Lefty is about to have her very first number one song with her debut single, Boston. And one of the things she's been so excited about is meeting some of the other women in country music and finding out they even know who she is.
9: I had the honor of meeting Lainey, and I also met Ella when I was at the Women in Music Billboard Awards. And I'm obsessed with obviously both of them, but Lainey, I've been like, I grew up obsessed with Lainey. So I feel like I just feel so supported, less than like been given advice, which I think for me is the craziest feeling because I've idolized all these people. So I'm like, how do you even know who I am?
5: And that's what's happening this week in Nashville. And here's Stella Lefty with Boston, brought to you by Atlantic Outpost. On a

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I Just Got Started Loving You, James Otto on Y100, Green Bay and the Valley's number one for country and fun. My name's David Kay. This is Tucker Wetmore's Brunette.

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0: Kip Moore, She's Mine on Y100. 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
1: It's 9 o'clock. 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

Russell Dickerson, Happened to Me from Y100. 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

Kenny Chesney and Uncle Cracker on Y100. That's When the Sun Goes Down. I'm David Kay, waiting for the sun to come up on this Thursday morning. Thank you for making us part of your evening. Here's Jordan Davis. It's time.

I Don't Want This Night to End, Luke Bryan on Y100, number one for country and fun. 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

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It's Ella Langley.

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0: Chris Young, Young Love and Saturday Nights from Y100. Closer to a Saturday than we've been all week long. That does it for me this morning. I'm David Kay. Thank you for listening. Here's MacArthur on Y100.
1: My name's John MacArthur and I work this dirt.

0: She doesn't just want you to get cheated on. She wants you to get cheated on twice. Good morning. It's Shotgun here at Y100. Thanks for being a part of the show. You guys are welcome to chime in on anything at any time. Our text lines are 31003. Our phone number is 465-1003. Nat is off again today. She'll be back tomorrow. Heather, my friend Heather, will be joining us after 6 o'clock this morning. All right. Are we ready to have fun on this Thursday? Going to be kind of a wet morning. Got some morning showers coming. Then it's going to turn out to be another beautiful day. Sunshine and about 72.
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4: With your connection to local agriculture, I'm Joanna Guza. And this is really local agriculture today because I finally got my baby brother, Luke Wawrinek of Fairview Pastures in Denmark, Wisconsin, on the show. Luke, how is corn silage harvest going for you?
5: Corn's coming off well. We got 1.5 inches of rain on Monday night into Tuesday. So that put us back a little bit. We're just finishing our last bag. So we did about 550 feet of corn silage into a bag. And we have 120 by 84 foot silo to fill still. Quality's been doing really good. Tops look really good. Crop insurance had it at 28.3 tons to the acre with a lot of areas over 30. So that's close to like 240 bushel corn dry. So that's doing really well.
4: Luke, for our non-farming audience, what is corn silage used for?
5: So we mix it into the TMR, the total mix ration for the milk cows, dry cows, heifers. It's an energy source. So the kernels and the cobs are like a starch. So you can imagine like a carbohydrate for the cows. And high producing cows, they need a lot of carbohydrates. So the more cob and carbohydrate that we can get into the corn silage, the better.
4: Do you have to make sure you're not overfeeding so we don't get a fat cow?
5: Yeah, we don't want fatties, especially during certain periods of their life. So in their dry cow period, we need to slow that starch down, feed a little bit of straw, so that way they're not eating as much. And then obviously as a heifer too, when they're just growing and they're not producing any milk, they don't need as much energy.
4: That was the voice of local dairy farmer and my baby brother, Luke Wawrinek of Fairview Pastures. I think I maybe have to stop calling him my baby brother because he is approaching 30 years old. Again, that was Luke Wawrinek of Fairview Pastures giving us a corn silage harvest update. We wish all of our farmers a safe and bountiful harvest. And that's your connection to agriculture. I'm Joanna Guza.
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0: me a boat. Yeah, you can buy me a boat.
1: Chris Jansen, Buy Me a Boat, Y100, good morning. Shotgun here. Riley Green got a new album out called That's Just Me. And he's going to be starting on The Voice here, I believe. Is it this week? Next week? Here he is with Change My Mind, Y100.
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1: The artists are just real people and they're sharing their stories.
0: Number one for country and fun. Y100.

Eli Young Band and Love Ain't Y100. Good morning. We're going to find out what's going on in the world of sports with our man Trevor. Coming up here in about 6 minutes. Right now it's Lee Bryce. This is Rumor at Y100.

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Cause she's a gold digger with a quick trigger. A cast iron skillet swinging lid flipper. Now he's a double wide on the county line.

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0: Trevor Thomas from WNFL is in here to talk sports, but I actually have something for you this morning to get
1: you
0: us started. Are you ready for this?
1: Ready.
0: This is great news for everyone in the state of Wisconsin, he said sarcastically. Joe Buck has agreed to a 6-year contract extension with ESPN. Love Joe.
1: Getting paid a lot of money.
0: Love Joe and Troy. And
1: do you think that every NFL team feels that way? Does every NFL team feel like Joe Buck and Troy Aikman hate them?
0: No, I don't think so. Maybe. I don't know. I can only speak as a Packer fan that I'm like, oh, these two. I mean, every time that the game starts and I'm like, oh, turn on Wayne and Larry.
1: Yeah, try to sync it up.
0: Right.
1: I would love to talk to those guys just to see what they're I mean, I know why I hate Troy Aikman.
0: Yeah.
1: Hashtag 1990s,
0: mm-hmm.
1: right?
0: Yes.
1: Joe Buck seems to just, he talks too equal about the teams. Whereas Packer fans want everybody to be who we are.
0: Yeah, I suppose that's true.
1: So anything against the Packers, it's like, you, we shake our fists at them and turn into our dads.
0: I think Tony Romo does a great job. I mean, you know, he's not doing anything right now. you think he'll be back?
1: Oh, man, I don't know. That's a dicey situation.
0: Yeah.
1: I know that every employer is different when you run into a little legal battle like that,
0: yeah.
1: but they're all pretty consistent across the board in regards to OWIs.
0: Yeah.
1: So,
0: all right.
1: We'll see. We'll see. He's trying to get it together. JJ Watt, though, out with one Wisconsin in with the other.
0: Yeah.
1: It's nice to hear his voice on the Packer game. And that's the only time that we will hear their voice on the Packer game. This weekend's game against the Jets at noon on Sunday is back to Fox.
0: Okay.
1: With whatever B-League team they send for Packers and Jets. Which, can we pause there?
0: Yeah.
1: Why can't we have nice things?
0: I don't know.
1: We're sitting here worried about the Jets. What? No. Not right. Week two. This was supposed to be 3-1 without Micah Parsons, and let's just get us to Chicago and Dallas.
0: Yeah. Ooh.
1: Frustrating. Hey, in case you're wondering, we're going to talk about the Packers-Jets this morning and see if we can't find some guy that used to play offensive line pretty well in a D3 school and see if he's got some opportunities for him.
0: Because there you go.
1: They're trying out everybody and their grandfathers in regard to, can we fix the problems with the offensive line? So we'll see as that continues. Brewers play a day game today. They won against the Pirates last night, 5-4. They are still chasing that first round bye, as we've been talking about, along with the idea of maybe the World Series, if, knock on all the wood, we get there.
0: Do we have a magic number of like how many wins they have to have, or is it all about these people winning, these people losing, that kind of thing?
1: So we've been checking the box of magic numbers over the last few weeks. The first one was punch the ticket to the playoffs. We did that last week.
0: Right.
1: Now we've won the NL Central, so we're good to go there. The NL bye is 4 games, and the number one seed in the NL is 7 games.
0: Okay.
1: Those are the magic numbers. And
0: there are 10
1: games left.
0: All right.
1: In the regular season for the Brewers. And I think
0: fall baseball.
1: Yeah,
0: I love it.
1: So I know maybe we talked about this yesterday in regard to Super Bowl or World Series.
0: Yeah. Mm-hmm.
1: I looked up the prices of a World Series ticket.
0: All right.
1: So now I might be changing my answer, because the average price of a World Series ticket is $1,000 to $3,000.
0: Okay.
1: The problem is there are 7 of those games.
0: Yeah.
1: I don't know how much a Super Bowl ticket is, but there's only 1. So now the question is, as I sit and prepare my mind and my heart and my pocketbook for the chance that we might be able to go see a World Series, which game do you go to? Do you go to a clinching game? Like the game where if the Brewers win, they win the World Series?
0: Yeah.
1: Or do you go to the first game to experience that? I don't know why I do this to myself.
0: I think I would probably go to the first game just to make sure that you got to go to a World Series game.
1: Yeah.
0: You know, I can, quick sidebar story.
1: Yeah, of course.
0: I worked in Denver, Colorado for a while. And while I was there was the year that the Rockies went to the World Series.
1: Oh, yeah,
0: which was great for the
1: cool.
0: city. It was fun. And then they got swept in 4 games in the World Series. It really sucked.
1: Yeah. What's worse?
0: Yeah. Lost to the Red Sox in 4 games. Boom, boom, boom.
1: 82, we lost the World Series to the Cardinals.
0: Yeah.
1: So it's one of those like, damned if you do and damned if you don't.
0: Right.
1: I really want to go, but if they lose, somebody else can do sports that next day.
0: That's right.
2: Number one for country and fun.
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3: I connected with my baby brother, Luke Wawernick of Fairview Pastures in Denmark, Wisconsin, and he gave a corn silage harvest update. You can listen to that on the Wisco Ag News podcast. But I asked him, now, what is your plan for that field once the corn silage is harvested?
5: This field particular is going to be going into winter wheat. So we have about 50 acres of winter wheat. Normally, we just go through and level the field off with a lemkin, and then we'll plant the winter wheat. So we'll work it just to cut up those stalks. And then the plan is actually to put a manure pit in soon on our dairy farm. So this field in particular, we're going to be doing some test pits. So we're going to be digging some holes down to 14 feet to kind of see the clay quality and what that is all going to entail for a new manure pit.
3: All busy fall ahead for you, Luke. We wish you the best.
5: All right, thanks.
3: See you at the dinner table. That's your connection to agriculture. I'm Joanna Guza.
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0: Starks Bentley, what was I thinking? Shotgun here. And I got a couple of big galas that I'm going to be emceeing in October that I'm looking forward to. One of them is the Dream Big Gala for Big Brothers Big Sisters of East Central Wisconsin. It's October the 8th at Bridgewood in Neenah. They got all the normal stuff going on there. Silent auctions, live auctions, all of those kind of things. Big program. I know that the tickets are kind of tight for that, but one of the things that they are giving away there is a 2026 Polaris Ranger 1000 Premium UTV. It's a pretty sweet UTV, and the folks at Big Brothers Big Sisters have asked me, hey, would you mind spreading the word that people don't actually have to come to the gala in order to be able to get the raffle tickets, which are just $100 a piece, to have a chance to win this UTV. 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Now, I've already bought one, so I'm planning on winning it. So, just keep that in mind. I'm just playing. But if you want to do that, UTV to 31003, we'll send the link right to your phone.
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0: Rain coming our way this morning, then it'll turn out to be a beautiful sunny day with a high of about 72. A few clouds overnight. Tomorrow, cloudy, chance for showers and a high of 67. Actually, the weekend looks like it might be a little damp. We'll see if that changes at all. It's 55 in Green Bay, 59 in Appleton, 61 in Oshkosh.
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0: It's Jelly Rolling Hands Up Y100. Good morning. Shotgun here. Heather's in for Nat. How are you?
1: I'm good, thank you. Interesting conversation when I got home yesterday with Dan the Man, though. Yeah, he was like, did I hear you were talking about wearing someone else's underwear yesterday on the radio? And I was like, okay, you have to put it into context, my friend. Like, I wasn't just like randomly like, yeah, I was wearing someone else's swimsuit or underwear yesterday.
0: No, we were talking about whether or not that was fun conversation yesterday. It was, I had just seen I don't know if it's a meme or something, but I saw something where it was like, you know, would your best friend, would you loan them your underwear and would you want them back? And it's like, yes, in a pinch. And no.
1: Yeah, absolutely. That was a consensus of like, yeah, so that's what it was. And yeah. He was like, oh, well, that's not the message that I received. And I'm like, what are people listening to?
0: That's hilarious. That's hilarious. Well, he's going to enjoy this little bit of conversation
1: even
0: more.
1: Oh, boy, what do you got?
0: As we continue the riveting journalism here on the Y100 Morning Show.
1: It's all about, hey, you know what? We are here to have fun. It's not, we're giving you a little break from everything.
0: Okay, this is a fun one. And I want you guys to think about this for a second. Get ready to text us at 31003, okay?
1: I'm sweating already. Yep. Okay. Go ahead.
0: I want you to think about in your lifetime how many people that you have kissed.
1: Smooching.
0: Okay. Now, I guess the first thing that we have to ask, are we talking about romantic kissing here, or are we talking about like, hey, I kissed grandma, you know, when I went to go visit her, you know?
1: I think it would all count.
0: You think it all counts?
1: Yeah, so I'm going to say it all counts.
0: It all counts.
1: Because that's going to help my...
0: The number of times that your lips have touched somebody else's lips, if you got a dollar for every time that you've kissed somebody, let's just say every person that you've kissed. You know, if you've kissed grandma 7,000 times, it only counts as one, all right? So the number of people that you have kissed, you get a dollar for each one. What would you be able to buy?
1: Dude, I would be retired right now.
0: What would you be able to buy?
1: Woo,
0: think about that. Shoot us a text here this morning at 31003. I would probably be able to go to McDonald's alone.
1: Stop.
0: Here's Ella Langley.

0: John Morgan, just a kid himself. Let's sing it one more time. I was just a kid, I was just a kid. You were, dude. It's
1: Bring
0: fine.
1: Bring it home.
0: It's okay. It's all right. You know what's not all right? Nobody wants to do wants to be listening off body counts this morning.
1: Well, no, because that's, I feel like a lot of people, that's a kind of a high number, but
0: I feel like once we opened it up where we said, you know, I mean, anybody that you know, if it's family, you know, any of that stuff all counts.
1: I mean, your parents, siblings.
0: Yes. I like that Bill said, y'all better not be kissing grandma on the lips. I'm telling you, especially when you're little, grandma, she makes you.
1: Yeah, you do. It's just something you do. And actually, that's so funny because last night, my future mother-in-law, we went to go see her.
0: Yeah.
1: And I went to say goodbye to her and goodnight.
0: Yeah.
1: And like she like pulled me in and I was like, quick turn my face so it was like on the cheek that I kissed her goodbye.
0: Because
1: she would have planted it full on right in the front. So it's also part of that generation, I think. So
0: ask that around the office today. If you were to have a dollar for every person that you've kissed, what would you be able to buy?
1: Well, right. And especially like these younger kids that you're working with, like they tell me some of their like Hinge.
0: They tell you more stuff than you want to know.
1: I know. Yeah. You just sit there and you go, whew. Thank goodness social media was not a thing when was in that era.
0: Right?
1: Woo!
0: All right, let's see if we can't get somebody on our Y100 office pool this morning. All right, we've been giving people squares all week long, and that will continue until the board is full, of course.
1: Right, and this is for the Green Bay Packers score, of course.
0: Yeah, so here's the deal. The tickets that we're giving away are for the Panther game, which is a Thursday night game. It's the 29th, and we're going to put you up in the Festival Foods MVP deck.
1: And again, I cannot sing the praises of these seats enough. These are my favorite seats at Lambeau Field. They're indoor, outdoor. There's food there. There's a bathroom there. It's the best of everything.
0: So you get all of that stuff from our friends at Festival Foods. And how do you win it? Well, we get you a number we get you a square on our board. And then the game, the Packer-Bear game on the 11th actually determines who ends up winning the tickets.
1: What numbers you have. It's
0: how
1: as simple
0: fun.
1: As that, right?
0: How fun, right? All right. Phone's already ringing. 920-465-1003 is our number. And we will take caller number 8 this morning and get you a square on our board.
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0: Y100, good morning.
10: Hello, how are you?
0: Very good, my friend. Who is this?
10: This is John.
1: John, what do you got going on this morning?
10: I'm just trying to be quiet so I don't wake anybody up.
0: All right, well, let's get you a square on our board here. Heather's got the bag.
1: All right, John, I'm going to pick you a good one.
10: All right.
1: Here we go, shotgun.
0: All right, and your numbers are 2 and 5, okay?
10: Okay, okay. Okay.
0: 2 and 5 for John. So the Packer score has got to end in 2, and the Bear score has to end in 5. All right?
10: Okay. Sounds good.
1: All right, John, you have a great day.
10: You guys too. Thank you so much.
0: We'll have another chance for you to grab a square coming up at 8:10 this morning at Y100.

0: just a notch, will you?
1: Thanks for waking up with Shotgun and Nat.
0: Turn it up, crank it up, let's feel it in our bones.
1: Green Bay and the Valley's number one for country and fun. Y100.

0: Georgia Burge, Luke Bryan, ride. It's Shotgun. Heather's in for Nat today.
1: Good morning.
0: You were a big Dolly Parton fan.
1: Love Dolly.
0: As,
1: yep.
0: As we all were. The CMA is putting together a two-hour special for to honor Dolly Parton. It's going to be called The CMA Presents I Will Always Love You, A Celebration of Dolly Parton. If you want to mark your calendars, it will be airing live on Wednesday, October 21st.
1: Okay.
0: We'll remind you again when it gets a little closer. But it's Wednesday, October 21st. It'll be on ABC.
1: All right.
0: If you want to watch it on network TV, it'll also be live on Disney Plus.
1: Excellent.
0: If you have that. What I love about it is the event is also going to be raising money for Dolly's Imagination Library.
1: Don't get me started.
0: Yeah. It's
1: so good.
0: It is so good. It provides free books to children. And, you know, we've talked to folks even around here who have had.
1: We have people here that are recipients of the Imagination Library. Mm-hmm. And both Shotgun and I are huge advocates for children's literacy. Mm-hmm. So this is all the feels with us of getting books in their hands and helping them read so that they can have their foundation to grow up and learn more things.
0: Yeah. Reba did that special on the Emmys about Dolly, which was really
1: like beautiful. And I had never heard that song before.
0: Me
1: so
0: either.
1: I thought that was pretty great.
0: Yeah. But it was, she did a really good job with that. There's going to be obviously a lot more stuff as we roll through the year here for Dolly. But,
1: and I'm assuming, I mean, it'll be, have they released the heavy hitters who will be a part
0: yet.
1: Of that tribute yet?
0: Not
1: I'm
0: yet.
1: Assuming, I mean, we've seen them all on social media of people doing their tributes to her because she really just affects everyone.
0: Right. All right. Which Dolly song do you guys want to hear? Shoot me a
1: Oh yeah, let's do that, you guys. Yes.
0: 31003. Shoot me a text right now which one you want to hear.
1: Woo!
0: And we're going to do a little business and on the backside of it I will play whichever one gets the most texts, all right?
1: I love that so much. Did they say where they're playing? Like where they're actually performing and doing the tribute at? I know it's showing on ABC, but does it say like are they
0: where
1: doing at the Rhyme?
0: Where they're doing it?
1: No.
0: No, just that we're going to be able to watch it on ABC and Disney Plus. Again, Wednesday, October 21st.
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0: Well, I mean, we got a lot of great texts in on a lot of great songs. You know, there were some Jolene's in there, some Coat of Many Colors in there.
1: I mean, her library was unbelievable. Mm-hmm. There was a reason that she's the great Dolly Parton.
0: Why'd you come in here looking like that? I was not a big fan of the 90s Dolly songs. Personally, that...
1: See, I'm all 90s, so I'm all about it.
0: Like that one, Romeo, not my faves. Two Doors Down. Oh, Two Doors Down. Do you know the story behind Two Doors Down?
1: I do not. I know it's a great tune, but...
0: Let me just tell you this story just real quick. So Dolly's people had come to her, you know, her handlers, and they were like, you're getting big.
1: Mm-hmm.
0: You're starting to get fat.
1: Right.
0: And
1: that way. I thought it meant like stardom, but
0: not
1: like
0: stardom.
1: Like she's gaining weight.
0: Yeah, they were look, Dolly, you're starting to get fat, and you need to. I know, right? How horrible,
1: shameful.
0: But this was the 80s. You know,
1: you had to look a certain way.
0: Yeah, and she is sitting in her hotel room, and literally two doors down. They had her band members and stuff were all having a party, and she was sitting in there, and she's like, I can't go, because if I go, I'll eat, I'll drink, I'll do the things, and I need to be watching my weight.
1: Oh my gosh.
0: How sad, right?
1: So sad.
0: So she wrote that great song, Two Doors Down. They're laughing and drinking and having a party. And true. It was true.
1: Go to that party.
0: And they wouldn't let her go. So But the majority of you guys texting in this morning, what Dolly song did you want to hear? Of course. It was this one.
1: Oh, crank it up. What a perfect way to start our Thursday.
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1: I love the music. It just makes me feel good. I can sing along to every song.
0: Number one for country and fun. Y100.

0: Hollywood Hoedown on Y100 brought to you by PCM Credit Union. A bit earlier on the show, we were talking about the Emmy tribute with Dolly Parton, with Reba.
1: Beautiful.
0: So on the Emmys, did you watch the Emmys?
1: I did.
0: All right.
1: I thought it was fantastic, and the host was incredible this year.
0: Yeah. No, she did.

0: Great job. Numbers were down, which, you know, whatever. But the skit with Taylor Swift.
1: I loved that.
0: I thought it was really good, too. But did you guys know that, like, no one on the cast had any idea that it was happening? They didn't know anything about it until they got on the set. Ice-T was talking about it. He's like, I had no idea what it was. And when we got there, Taylor Swift was there. He said that they were told not to tell anybody about her involvement because that would ruin things for everybody at home, which, of course, and I'm glad it was a surprise.
1: And, you know, and I honestly, as I was watching the skit, thought, is Taylor going to make a cameo? I'm like, there is no way Taylor's doing a cameo right. in this skit with just how it was going. And then there she was.
0: Exactly. Another thing, Ice-T says that he gushed about Tay and how she gave everybody goodies after they stopped filming. He's like, I got some cookies. I didn't eat them yet. They're in my dressing room. He's like, I don't even know. Should I eat them? Should I save them? Should I keep them as a momentum?
1: Yeah, I mean, it's a gift from Taylor.
0: Exactly. I mean, who else has cookies from Taylor Swift? I don't. All right. Speaking of Taylor Swift, her husband was named as a victim in a multi-million-dollar fraud. Did you hear about this?
1: I did not.
0: Kansas City Chiefs tight end Travis Kelce was named as one of the victims of a multi-million-dollar Ponzi scheme. I'm not even going to be able to pronounce this dude's name right, but it's Siddharth Jawahar.
1: Okay.
0: He was sentenced to 11 years in prison for the crime. He frauded investors out of $35 million to fund his extravagant lifestyle and repay earlier investors. That's how the whole Ponzi scheme works, if you don't know. It's right. Like, as you get new investors, you use that to pay some of the earlier investors, and basically you keep all the money.
1: It can happen to
0: it's
1: anyone.
0: Illegal.
1: Yes.
0: So we don't know how much money Travis lost, but he was definitely part of that whole thing. And people love to hate on Sydney Sweeney.
1: They sure do.
0: Love her, hate her. So she was in this new, she's in this new ad for like a sports betting thing.
1: Mm-hmm.
0: And she's nude in it.
1: Naked.
0: All right. So, I mean, I watched it for science.
1: For show preparation. Yeah, I mean, had to know, obviously.
0: I guess I need to know what people are talking about. Chuckle, chuckle. But it's funny because she initially gained about 50,000 followers on her social media, all dudes, and then I'm sure. But then within days, she ended up losing up over 200,000 followers. And I mean, the big thing is that, you know, a lot of the female athletes are coming out and they're like, this sets us back.
1: It really does.
0: Decades.
1: And I follow a lot of powerful women on social media. Who are all fighting this tooth and nail, but going, what are you doing, Sydney?
0: Yeah, it's like, this is not what this is not what sports is about.
1: Right.
0: It's a commercial.
1: A commercial.
0: I feel bad that she gets the hate that she gets, but I can 100% see where these ladies are coming from.
1: But you have to kind of know. Like, at some point, you have to know. Like, this is probably not a good thing.
0: Yeah, yeah. But at the same time, it's like, if you're the sports betting place just playing devil's advocate, they're like, who's our target? Men. You know, what if we had Sydney Sweeney naked wearing sports equipment? Do you think people would watch that? A lot of people
1: they
0: did.
1: Would, and they're gonna get people talking about it like we are right now did. so
0: I don't know. Ice-T showed up to work and in walked Taylor Swift. Now he seems conflicted if he should eat her gift. Travis put his money in the wrong person's hands, and Sydney Sweeney lost her clothes and lost a bunch of fans. Yeah,
2: lost a bunch of fans.
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12: 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A triple murder suspect used one to intimidate a witness. 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Not once. 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David Crowley even authorized the program again in 2025.
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13: 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I'm Tom Tiffany, and as governor, I will protect victims and not give violent criminals the tools to harass them.
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0: is Brad Paisley and Tix at Y100. Good morning. It's Shotgun, and Heather is in for Nat today.
1: Good morning, friends.
0: All right. I've got an interesting one for you today.
2: Social dilemma.
0: This is something that I think, more and more people are having to deal with on a regular basis. And I want you guys to chime in on this morning at 31003 or give us a call at 465-1003. I was talking to my friend Jen, all right? She works for a local business, and they've got a big fall promotion coming up.
1: Sure.
0: All right. And so the guy that runs the business told Jen and the rest of the employees there, it's like, hey, we got this big thing coming up here. I want you guys to post this on all of your social media channels. Right? Okay.
1: Wow. Wow.
0: And she's like, well, that's where I post pictures of my kids and, you know, and stuff like this. It's for my friends. It's not, you know, that's not.
1: This is my personal outlet, my social media.
0: It's not my work. And she's, and her boss was pretty ticked that she wouldn't do it. And, and she's like, is this going to get me in trouble? Is this going to keep me, from, advancing and, down the road?
1: Right. I mean, if you have the owner of your business giving you a direct order, asking you to share something from the company on your personal socials, I mean, what do?
0: You feel obligated to do it, but should you have to? I mean, social media, it's like, and hey, I will be the first one. It's very interesting. If you follow me on social media, you will see that it doesn't say Shotgun Shannon. It says Randy Shannon.
1: Because that is yours.
0: That's my name. And it's like, I don't post a lot of, radio station stuff on my personal pages, but it's like, and I have made it very clear from like day one that, Midwest Communications and Y100 does not own my social media channels.
1: And there is a social media policy. And most businesses do have social media policies in place. Mine does. We do here of just things, because regardless if you like it or not, you are a representative of that company.
0: Well, and yeah, because there's the whole other side of that thing where it's like, if you're posting things that could be damaging to your business, I mean, you can lose your job over those kind of things. So,
1: and there are also, and I, on the other side, work with a lot of interns.
0: Sure.
1: So when I see an intern's name, I will immediately go and look at their social media and see what their character content is for what they, even though that is of like, what kind of personality is coming and are they a fit with our culture here?
0: Yeah. So we want to hear from you guys this morning. She's being asked to, and I mean, it's not like it's anything that serious. It's a fall promotion for her company, but it's the principle of the thing.
1: Should she have to, being a direct order from the business owner?
0: What do you guys think? 920-465-1003.
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9: For today, morning showers, then partly sunny. High near 72. Tonight, mostly cloudy, low 54. Tomorrow, cloudy with showers developing in the afternoon, high near 67. From Fox 11, your station for severe weather coverage, this is Director of Meteorology Pete Petoniak.
0: All right, 59 degrees in Appleton and Oshkosh, 55 in Green Bay. And we're asking this morning, do you think that personal accounts
1: should have to post work content if your boss is giving you a directive? And boy, have we struck a nerve.
0: I think it's something that if you haven't dealt with it yet, you probably will at some point. This song is on its way to being the number one song in the country this week. It's Luke Combs, Be By You, Y100.

0: little social dilemma for you this morning here at Y100. I was talking to my friend Jen the other day. She works for a small local business, and they've got a fall promotion coming up. And the owner of the company was like, "Hey, I want all you guys to post about this fall promotion on your social medias." And she's like, "Man, that's where I post pictures of my kids. That's not what that's for.
1: That's my personal page. Right. You have your own social media account. Post it there." Yeah. And it's a matter of, are you mandating this as a boss to your employees? Yeah. Or are you just asking? Because I've asked board members to post things for me.
0: And she was like, "I really don't want to do that. That's not what I do." And he's like, "It's one post. Just do it." And it's like, you know, are you obligated to do it? And Shotgun says no. I say that your personal accounts are not company property.
1: Which I find actually very interesting, because you are a company guy through and through. So, I mean, if you're as am I, like, right. I would do anything for any place that I work with because I love them all so much.
0: Yes.
1: But when someone tells you you have to post something,
0: and I don't, you know,
1: that's a weird situation.
0: It ends up being a slippery slope. I don't want people being able to dictate what I'm able to post and not post on my own social media.
1: Well, right, and we also are both authentic people, and you want to keep that authenticity on your personal social media. Ooh, okay.
0: You guys are welcome to chime in this morning. 31003 is our text line, or 465-1003 is our phone number.

0: social dilemma.
1: It is a social dilemma here at Y100 with Shotgun and Heather, who's in for Nat today. Basically, what we're talking about is my friend Jen. She works for a local business. The owner of the company was like, hey, we got this fall promotion coming up. You guys need to post this on your social medias. And she's like, no, I don't really want to do that. And he's like, just one post. Just do it.
2: And she uses it for her kids and family, and it's a family resource for her. So she was given this directive that she should do it. What did she do?
1: So we want to know what your thoughts are.
3: So I agree. I think you have to have that work-life balance, especially if, you know, that job is no longer at some point. I think she's exactly right that we should keep that separate.
2: Well, let me ask you this. Do you feel that there's a difference between them asking you to do it or them telling you to do it?
3: I do. If it's your preference to include that as part of your life, then go for it. But yeah, don't demand it.
2: Right. Okay. Awesome. Right. Thank you so much for your perspective.
1: What is your first name?
3: Ashley.
1: Ashley, well, we appreciate you calling this morning.
3: Hey, thank you so much. Have a great day.
2: You too.
1: It seems like, for the most part, people are in accordance with what we're talking about here this morning. Alexa says, unless it's a work Facebook page, absolutely no posting about work. There has to be a separation.
2: Right. And then also another perspective, a shotgun of someone is texting in. If you appreciate and enjoy your workplace, you can post and share things from your company because you want to.
1: Right.
2: You shouldn't have to be told to post something. Personal means you choose what you want.
1: That's a good point. That's a good point. I like that that what Amanda said here. She said, you should not have to post to your personal social media pages. Any questions that come in about that promotion would have to be responded to. And then, you know, are you going to be compensated for working outside your normal work hours? Opens up a whole can of worms. And Mike kind of said the same thing. He's like, I don't work for free. I don't advertise for free.
2: Well, that's part of it.
1: Right.
2: And we know that there are hustlers out there, and I mean that in a good way, in the word, that's their business on social media, and they're getting paid to do things, or they're getting a service for free to do that on their socials. And that's great. You choose to follow them or not follow them. But
1: you know, one person's got 200 fans on their social media account. One person's got 5,000. Does one person get paid more for that than the other person? How do you decide?
2: Right. I mean, I don't disagree with that, though. If you are told you have to post that onto your social media, there should be some compensation for that.
1: There should for sure. So you guys are always welcome to chime in on anything that we're talking about, but this morning the social dilemma happens to be your social media platforms. Your boss, can they tell you to post on there?
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0: Hey, Jim.
6: Yeah?
0: Who's your state rep?
6: Think it's Ryan Spotty? 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
6: Whoa, wait. 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
0: Yeah, I know, it's crazy. 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
6: You're telling me Brandi Tollefson admitted she was just gonna copy Spotty?
0: Yeah, man, sure did.
6: Okay, do me a favor, call Ryan Spotty 608-237-9189 and Brandi Tollefson 920-241-3946. 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

0: Some people don't wake up with a smile.
1: What are you smiling about?
0: Tell them to wake up with Shotgun and Nat. That'll do it.
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0: Wake the fun up. 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

0: It's Tucker Wetmore and Brunette, Y100. Good morning. It's Shotgun. Heather's in for Nat today. We've been chatting about our social dilemma, which is to bring you up to speed if you're just tuning in. Guy owns a company, told his employees that they needed to post about something about the company, and one of them didn't want to, and was getting kind of chastised for it. So just post it. It's just one post. And so we're just talking about, you know, how, that's kind of how we got down the rabbit hole a little bit about, like, how does social media work with your work?
1: Especially if it's your employer saying, I need, like, post this. It's a directive. It's not asked. It's a directive.
0: Now, you know what? It's interesting because a lot of folks are falling on the side of, you know, you don't have to do it if you don't want to. But Cassandra makes a good point. She says, I feel like, why would you not want your business to succeed? A simple share, especially if people know you work for the company, still feels authentic to me. She did say, if they force it, then, you know, if it's like a, you have to do this, then, you know, you need to be able to do it on your own accord. But
1: and I think that that is an excellent opinion on that. And we were just kind of talking a little bit off the air. And I said, for me, when I'm looking, and I don't know if you guys do this as well, I'm looking at the post and the creator and what they're about is, is this person trying to sell me something?
0: Okay.
1: Or is this person trying to teach me something?
0: Okay.
1: And there is a difference with someone.
0: Yeah.
1: So, like, I will post things. I work at the Children's Museum of Green Bay, and I will post things about the museum on my personal page. I'm just trying to teach you about something that's happening at the museum. I'm not
0: trying
1: to sell you a membership or do all of those things. I'm just trying to share it. So, but they have never once told me, you have to post this.
0: Yeah,
1: I've always wanted to, but I have very strong feelings about being told.
0: You know, and it's interesting. This is going to become something that's going to continue to be a slippery slope for people in the future. Because there's, I mean, it opens a whole big can of worms. I know people, friends of mine, who have gotten fired from their jobs because of things that they have posted on social media.
1: Right.
0: And it's
1: because
0: like,
1: they've had not so great behavior with things. And you still, right, wrong, or indifferent, you are a representative of their brand and their image.
0: Yeah.
1: Period.
0: Especially depending on what it is that you do for, you know, for a living. That
1: right.
0: It's like, yeah. So, I mean, it's interesting. And we appreciate you guys chiming in this morning. And, you know, as always, you're always welcome to chime in here at 920-465-1003 or 31003. Got birthdays coming up. And we're going to give someone a shot at winning $1,000 with One Song, 1 Second, $1,000 at 735.
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11: There's only one reason, and that's David Crowley. David Crowley gave tablets to every inmate in Milwaukee County, regardless of their crime. And what happened next? A domestic abuser used a county-issued tablet to contact and threaten his victim more than 1,500 times. A triple murder suspect used one to intimidate a witness. Another inmate accessed child pornography. And who signed off on the program? David Crowley. Not once. twice. David Crowley even authorized the program again in 2025.
12: It's preposterous.
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1: Raina Schollenwalder of Sobieski. Peyton Smith from DePere. Elizabeth.
0: Did you really just say Sobieski? You are from here. It's Sobieski.
1: Oh, Sobieski. It's actually, it's spelled incorrectly. To my defense, okay. There. Okay.
0: I was like, I give Nat a pass on that, but you are a Berlin gal. You should know better.
1: Easy. Okay, I'm sorry to all my friends over in that part of our world. Peyton Smith from DePere, Elizabeth Binnish of Green Bay, Owen Olson from Hilbert, Lila McGregor from Kakana, Eloise Kanky from Appleton, Ava King from Grad Chute, Aaron Holt in Green Bay. Happy golden birthday, Miley Johnson of Menasha. Mom loves you and hopes you have the best day. Lupe Albeder Himes, happy birthday to you. Sweet Ivy, fifth birthday wishes to you from Mom and Dad. Kendi Sauce and Emma Papa, happy birthday. Lucas, you turn 18 today, buddy. Congratulations. Happy nice. Birthday to you. And a birthday shout out to Bristol Belfast. She's turning 13 today. And love today, Shotgun. 16th wedding anniversary to Josh and Julie Nolan from West DePere.
0: All right.
1: Go make it a great day. Happy birthday. Happy anniversary to all of you.
0: All right. One song, one second, $1,000. We'll do it in 8 minutes.

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1: With music this good, they don't have to be.
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2: All right, Hannah is ready to play this morning. How you doing?
4: I'm good. How are you?
3: We're so good. Hannah, what are you doing today?
4: I'm actually about to go volunteer at an animal shelter.
3: Hannah, I love this.
2: Yeah, which one?
3: Which one?
4: Well, my husband's in the military, so I'm currently in Virginia, so it's called Animal Aid Society over in Hampton.
2: So we're calling you in Virginia today?
4: Yes, I go back and forth between Wisconsin and Virginia.
3: Virginia is for lovers, baby.
2: All right. Well, Heather is in today for Nat, but my partner Nat is actually from Virginia.
4: Yeah, I heard that. That's awesome.
2: Yeah. All right, well, let's see if we can't get you $1,000 today. We're going to play a one-second clip for you. You're going to get a chance to hear it two times. Then you will have 10 seconds. In that time, you must give us the artist and the exact title. If you do, we'll send $1,000 your way, okay?
4: Got it.
2: All right, listen carefully. Here it comes. Here it is again. 10 seconds. Go.
4: Man, I know. I'm going to know it once you play it again on the radio, but I have no idea what it is right now.
2: All right. Well, there's the 10 seconds right
3: Hannah.
2: There. I always give you the full time just in case it comes to you at the end, but we appreciate you playing. Another 30 days, we would love to have you play again. Okay, Hannah?
4: Okay, thank you.
3: Thanks, Hannah. Go love up on those animals, and thanks for all the work you do with them.
4: Of course. Thank you.
2: Yep, bye. All right. Hannah didn't get it in that 10 seconds. Did you guys? I want to hear. Shoot us a text here at 31003. We'll find out if you're right coming up next at Y100.
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0: Y100's one song, 1 second, $1,000.
10: I'm talking about big money, real big money.
11: All right, if you're just joining us this morning, the clip that we had for you today was this one.
10: Who needs that?
11: Who needs that?
12: I have no idea.
11: I got a white knuckle grip on a whiskey glass.
12: Oh, okay. Come on. And actually, like on the text line, you are all over the board with who you thought it was.
11: Yes.
12: There's one person, though, that got it right after you just sang that. Sing it again.
11: Got a Wyatt knuckle grip on a whiskey glass. So why it was tough today is because it actually is a two-person song. The song is by John Morgan.
12: Right. I would have said Jason Aldean after you said that.
11: That's who you're hearing in that clip right there. It's John Morgan featuring Jason Aldean. The song, I Got Friends Like Who Needs You When I Got Friends Like That.
12: Oh, yes. I love this song.
11: All right. That $1,000 could be yours, but it starts with you texting cash into 31003 to get signed up to play and win.

0: It is Taylor Swift, and I knew it. I knew you. Y100, good morning. It's Shotgun here. My friend Heather has popped in for the last couple of days. Nat will be back tomorrow.
1: Thanks for having me.
0: I'm glad you came in. It was always fun to get a chance to hang out with you a little bit.
1: I agree. I love like conversing with you and just talking and doing like other things. I mean, I love my day job. I really do. But it's always just nice to get a little fix and do something else. Yeah.
0: So speaking of your day job, so Heather works at the Green Bay Children's Museum. Mm-hmm. You guys have always got cool stuff going on. But there is an event that you do each year that is really, it is really out there. It is so cool. I can't.
1: Oh, thank you.
0: I really want to make sure that I try to convey to you guys that, like, if you've never been to this event, it's kind of like mind blowing. It's just a really fun, really fun event. It's going to be different than anything you've ever done before, and it's a great night. I want you to tell them about it.
1: Sure. Thank you. So it's an event called Beyond that we do annually, and of course we work with children at the Children's Museum, and we try to foster their imagination, so why not do that in an event that supports the museum? So again, we're a non-profit organization, and we all need to raise a little bit of funds, but we just know that people really don't want to go to fundraisers anymore because you know you're going to go and it's going to be this, this, this, and this.
0: Right,
1: and
0: they
1: are very important to everyone's missions. Don't get me wrong. But this one is like a fun fundraiser. Like, wait a minute. What is this?
0: So
1: this year we are doing Beyond a Vegas Casino Night. So we went old school Las Vegas with this event.
0: Yeah,
1: so
0: think
1: of everything that you would with a casino night where you're going and you're the poker tables are going and you're doing all of that. Thinking to yourself, I don't really gamble. I don't either, and I love going to Las Vegas. You can still come to this, and we literally have Las Vegas performers that will be at this event this year. It's entertainment. It's food. There's a Vegas buffet. There's the casino night with that. And the committee is amazing because they sit down and they go, okay, so we're talking old school Vegas. You're probably expecting to see Elvis there.
0: Yeah.
1: Will Elvis really be there? And if he is, how do you think you're going to see him there?
0: Right.
1: So we just really try to go beyond that imagination with all of that stuff.
0: Yeah.
1: So tickets are $100. And again, that money goes to support the museum and includes your Golden Steer buffet of bites there that are going to be there. And anyone who knows Vegas and the Golden Steer is like a iconic place where you go get a steak there. So that'll be fun. And you can do a little it's not gambling because you're not actually winning money at this event.
0: Right.
1: So you're playing along with that.
0: Yeah.
1: Again, Daddy D Productions will be there. So we have our Vegas lounge act music
0: that'll still
1: be going.
0: Yeah.
1: And Gen Star Yoga Studio is involved and aerial dance performance is involved. And a couple other tricks that we have up our sleeves of things. So there will constantly be something going on as well.
0: How fun of a date night would this be?
1: I agree. And I have been telling my girlfriends, I'm like, okay, you have that group of friends who you always say, hey, let's get together and do something.
0: Yeah.
1: How fun to go to this with that group of people.
0: Exactly.
1: And then support a good cause and have a really, really fun event.
0: It's going to be a good time. What is the date?
1: The date of this is going to be, that's why I had this up and I have my glasses on right now, like an old lady. It is on Friday, October 23rd. It's going to be, and it's at the Epic Event Center. So the Epic Event Center alone is a really fun, cool space.
0: Yeah.
1: So we'll be in there. Starts at 7 o'clock.
0: Okay.
1: You'll want to be there at 7 o'clock.
0: Oh, that's a hot tip right there.
1: You will want to be there at 7 o'clock. And again, in true like, and Shotgun and I plan events in the same like vein of like, something's happening at 7 o'clock. So
0: love that.
1: Yeah, and then it goes away. So that's also with this. Like, there's something happens and then gone.
0: All right.
1: This happens, gone.
0: Yeah, it's going to be a fun night. If you go, I guarantee you're going to have a good time. If people want to find more information about it or they want to buy tickets, how do they do it?
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13: Hey, Jim.
14: Yeah?
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14: No.
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16: For today, morning showers, then partly sunny. High near 72. Tonight, mostly cloudy, low 54. Tomorrow, cloudy with showers developing in the afternoon. High near 67. From Fox 11, your station for severe weather coverage. This is Director of Meteorology Pete Petoniak.
0: It's 57 in Appleton, 57 in Green Bay, 59 in Oshkosh. Here's Luke Combs.

0: It's Old Dominion in Memory Lane, Y100. Good morning, Shotgun here. And the Merriam-Webster Dictionary has added 1,400 new words and definitions. I'm going to list them all for you right now. No, I'm just kidding. But let's touch on a couple of them. Some of these, I have no idea what they mean. Parasocial, you guys know what that is? That's actually kind of an interesting one where it's where you feel like a real deep sense of like friendship or intimacy or loyalty to somebody that you've never met before, like a public figure, a fictional character, an influencer or something like that. They have no idea you exist, but you're like, oh yeah, we're tight. We're like friends. That's parasocial. The Mandela effect is a fascinating thing to me. The Mandela effect, if you don't know what it is, it's something that like a big group of people all believe to be true, even though it's not. And what it's named after is actually Nelson Mandela, who died in 2013. But there's a bunch of people out there where if you were like, whatever happened to Nelson Mandela, it'd be like, oh, yeah, he died in prison back in the 80s. Yeah. So that's what it's named for. Rickroll seems like that getting added in there is probably about 10 years too late. Promposal just got added in there as well. Yacht Rock, Cuffing Season, love that. Trash Panda. Those are all in there, and that's all fun. Sunday Scaries. I had to look up Sunday Scaries. I'm like, what are Sunday Scaries? Apparently, it's just, you know, when you're on Sunday and you're thinking about the fact that you're going to have to go back to work or go back to school on Sunday. For me, Sunday Scaries was the last 4 minutes of the Packer-Vikings game last week. That's very terrifying. Speaking of the Packers, though, how would you like to go see them play the Panthers at Lambeau Field on the 29th of October? Well, let's get you on our Y100 office pool. Let's make it happen right now. 920-465-1003 is our number. We will take caller number 8.
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6: Why is the Sheriff's Department handing laptops or iPads to defendants?
5: There's only one reason, and that's David Crowley. 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A triple murder suspect used one to intimidate a witness. Another inmate accessed child pornography. And who signed off on the program? David Crowley. Not once. Twice. David Crowley even authorized the program again in 2025.
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7: 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I'm Tom Tiffany, and as governor, I will protect victims and not give violent criminals the tools to harass them.
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0: love.
1: Hello, Y100. Who's this?
2: Hi, this is Tim.
1: Tim, how are you doing today, buddy?
2: Not bad. I'm going to go see a Packer game, huh?
1: You might. You might. Let's reach into the bag here and get you a chip and go all the way down to the bottom over in the corner for yours. All right?
2: Yeah, and make it zeros.
1: Yeah, you're going to get 0-0. No. Your numbers are 4 and 7. Those are those are great numbers. Those are great numbers, Tim. 4 and 7. All right. So when the Packers play the Bears on the 11th, we're all going to be watching as we normally would. But the final score of that game is going to determine who wins the tickets. If the Packers score ends in 4 and the Bears score ends in 7, you will be going to the Packer game on the 29th. All right. And we'll put you up in the Festival Foods MVP deck. It's going to be awesome. So next opportunity for people to grab a square will be coming up at 11:10 this morning. And good luck to you, Tim. Thanks.
2: Okay. Go back.

0: Ella Langley and Be Her and Y100. And if you ever thought to yourself when you're listening to Hannah in the afternoon, you're like, boy, I would sure like to be her. Well, you could be just like Hannah and go and join the Walk to End Alzheimer's. It is coming up next Saturday, a week from Saturday. It's the 26th. It's in downtown Green Bay. And you can sign up for your own team on the ALZ Green Bay website. But I know that Hannah's got a team. She's going to be walking down there. And it's such a great cause. So, again, the ALZ Green Bay website is where you go to sign up.
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0: I'm David Crowley, and I'm running for governor. 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

0: If Taylor Swift gave you a gift, what would you do with it? We're going to talk about that in the Hollywood Hoedown coming up. Here's Chase Rice.
1: We've been to both Carolinas, seen a big Montana sky, driven up and down the coast a few times, London, Paris, paradise. But ain't got much memory of the scenes, come to think I missed them all.

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1: With this music, it always feels like a Friday around here.
2: 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Y100.

0: Hollywood Hoedown on Y100 brought to you by Rustic Retreat Furniture. But earlier on the show, we were talking about the Emmy tribute with Dolly Parton, with Reba.
1: Beautiful.
0: So on the Emmys, did you watch the Emmys?
1: I did.
0: All right.
1: I thought it was fantastic, and the host was incredible this year.
0: Yeah. No, she did a great job. Numbers were down, which, you know, whatever. But the skit with Taylor Swift.
1: I loved that.
0: I thought it was really good, too. But did you guys know that, like, no one on the cast had any idea that it was happening? They didn't know anything about it until they got on the set. Ice-T was talking about it. He's like, I had no idea what it was. And when we got there, Taylor Swift was there. He said that they were told not to tell anybody about her involvement because that would ruin things for everybody at home, which, of course, and I'm glad it was a surprise.
1: Well, and, you know, and I honestly, as I was watching the skit, thought, is Taylor going to make a cameo? I'm like, there is no way Taylor's doing a cameo right in this skit with just how it was going. And then there she was.
0: Exactly. Another thing, Ice-T says that he gushed about Tay and how she gave everybody goodies after they stopped filming. He's like, I got some cookies. I didn't eat them yet. They're in my dressing room. He's like, I don't even know. Should I eat them? Should I save them? Should I keep them as a momentum?
1: Yeah, I mean, it's a gift from Taylor.
0: Exactly. I mean, who else has cookies from Taylor Swift? I don't. All right. Speaking of Taylor Swift, her husband was named as a victim in a multi-million dollar fraud. Did you hear about this?
1: I did not.
0: Kansas City Chiefs tight end Travis Kelce was named as one of the victims of a multi-million dollar Ponzi scheme. I'm not even going to be able to pronounce this dude's name right, but it's Siddharth Jawahar.
1: Okay.
0: He was sentenced to 11 years in prison for the crime. He frauded investors out of $35 million to fund his extravagant lifestyle and repay earlier investors. That's how the whole Ponzi scheme works, if you don't know. It's right. Like, as you get new investors, you use that to pay some of the earlier investors, and basically you keep all the money.
1: It can happen to anyone. Illegal. Yes.
0: So we don't know how much money Travis lost, but he was definitely part of that whole thing. And people love to hate on Sydney Sweeney.
1: They sure do.
0: Love her, hate her. So she was in this new, she's in this new ad for like a sports betting thing.
1: Mm-hmm.
0: And she's nude in it.
1: Naked.
0: All right. So, I mean, I watched it for science.
1: For show preparation. Yeah, I mean, you had to know, obviously.
0: I guess I need to know what people are talking about. Chuckle, chuckle. But it's funny because she initially gained about 50,000 followers on her social media, all dudes, and then I'm sure. But then within days, she ended up losing up over 200,000 followers. And I mean, the big thing is that, you know, a lot of the female athletes are coming out and they're like, this sets us back.
1: It really does. Decades. And I follow a lot of powerful women on social media who are all fighting this tooth and nail, but going, what are you doing, Sydney?
0: Yeah, it's like, this is not what sports is about.
1: Right.
0: It's a commercial.
1: It's a commercial.
0: I feel bad that she gets the hate that she gets, but I can 100% see where these ladies are coming from.
1: But you have to kind of know. Like, at some point,

0: point, you have to know, like, this is probably not a good thing.
1: Yeah, yeah. But at the same time, it's like if you're the sports betting place just playing devil's advocate, they're like, who's our target? Men. You know, what if we had Sydney Sweeney naked wearing sports equipment? Do you think people would watch that? A lot of people
0: They
1: did.
0: Would. And they're going to get people talking about it like we are right now.
1: So I don't know.

0: gift. Travis put his money in the wrong person's hands, and Sydney Sweeney lost her clothes and lost a bunch of fans. Yeah,
1: lost a bunch of fans.
2: Number one for country and fun.
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0: Trevor Thomas from WNFL is in here to talk sports, but I actually have something for you this morning to get
1: you
0: us started.
1: Go.
0: Are you ready for this?
1: Ready.
0: This is great news for everyone in the state of Wisconsin, he said sarcastically. Joe Buck has agreed to a 6-year contract extension with ESPN. Love Joe.
1: Getting paid a lot of money.
0: Love Joe and Troy. And
1: do you think that every NFL team feels that way? Does every NFL team feel like Joe Buck and Troy Aikman hate them?
0: No, I don't think so. Maybe. I don't know. I can only speak as a Packer fan that I'm like, oh, these two. I mean, every time that the game starts and I'm like, oh, turn on Wayne and Larry.
1: Yeah, try to sync it up. Right. I would love to talk to those guys just to see what they're. I mean, I know why I hate Troy Aikman.
0: Yeah.
1: Hashtag 1990s, mm-hmm. right?
0: Yes.
1: Joe Buck seems to just. He talks too equal about the teams. Whereas Packer fans want everybody to be who we are.
0: Yeah, I suppose that's true.
1: So anything against the Packers, it's like, you, we shake our fists at them right. and turn like, into
0: think,
1: our dads.
0: I think Tony Romo does a great job. I mean, you know, he's not doing anything right now. you think he'll be back?
1: Oh, man, I don't know. That's a dicey situation.
0: Yeah.
1: I know that every employer is different when you run into a little legal battle like that.
0: Yeah.
1: But they're all pretty consistent across the board in regards to OWIs.
0: Yeah.
1: So
0: All right.
1: We'll see. We'll see. He's trying to get it together. J.J. Watt, though, out with one Wisconsin and with the other.
0: Yeah.
1: It was nice to hear his voice on the Packer game. And that's the only time that we will hear their voice on the Packer game. This weekend's game against the Jets at noon on Sunday is back to Fox.
0: Okay.
1: With whatever B-League team they send for Packers and Jets. Which, can we pause there?
0: Yeah.
1: Why can't we have nice things?
0: I don't know.
1: We're sitting here worried about the Jets. What? No. Not week two. This was supposed to be 3-1 without Micah Parsons, and let's just get us to Chicago and Dallas.
0: Yeah. Ooh.
1: Frustrating. Hey, in case you're wondering, we're going to talk about the Packers-Jets this morning and see if we can't find some guy that used to play offensive line pretty well in a D3 school and see if he's got some opportunities for him.
0: Because there you go.
1: They're trying out everybody and their grandfathers in regard to can we fix the problems with the offensive line. So we'll see as that continues. Brewers play a day game today. They won against the Pirates last night, 5-4. They are still chasing that first round bye, as we've been talking about, along with the idea of maybe the World Series, if, knock on all the wood, we get there.
0: Do we have a magic number of like how many wins they have to have, or is it all about these people winning, these people losing, that kind of thing?
1: So we've been checking the box of magic numbers over the last few weeks. The first one was punch the ticket to the playoffs. We did that last week.
0: Right.
1: Now we've won the NL Central, so we're good to go there. The NL bye is 4 games, and the number one seed in the NL is 7 games.
0: Okay.
1: Those are the magic numbers. And
0: all
1: there
0: right,
1: are 18
0: all right.
1: game. Nope, 10. 10 games left.
0: All right.
1: In the regular season for the Brewers. And I think
0: fall baseball.
1: Yeah,
0: I love it.
1: So I know maybe we talked about this yesterday in regard to Super Bowl or World Series.
0: Yeah. Mm-hmm.
1: I looked up the prices of a World Series ticket.
0: All right.
1: So now I might be changing my answer, because the average price of a World Series ticket is $1,000 to $3,000.
0: Okay.
1: The problem is there are 7 of those games.
0: Yeah.
1: I don't know how much a Super Bowl ticket is, but there's only 1. So now the question is, as I sit and prepare my mind and my heart and my pocketbook for the chance that we might be able to go see a World Series, which game do you go to? Do you go to a clinching game? Like the game where if the Brewers win, they win the World Series?
0: Yeah.
1: Or do you go to the first game to experience that? I don't know why I do this to myself.
0: I think I would probably go to the first game just to make sure that you got to go to a World Series game.
1: Yeah.
0: You know?
1: Yeah. So it's one of those like, damned if you do and damned if you don't.
0: Right.
1: I really want to go, but if they lose, somebody else can do sports that next
0: time. That's right.
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3: YouTube.
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3: X.
2: 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Yeah, I follow it all.
3: Y100.
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8: What follows is an important question from Milwaukee County Judge David Borowski.
9: Why is the Sheriff's Department handing laptops or iPads to defendants?
8: There's only one reason, and that's David Crowley. David Crowley gave tablets to every inmate in Milwaukee County, regardless of their crime. And what happened next? A domestic abuser used a county-issued tablet to contact and threaten his victim more than 1,500 times. A triple murder suspect used one to intimidate a witness. Another inmate accessed child pornography. And who signed off on the program? David Crowley. Not once. Twice. David Crowley even authorized the program again in 2025.
9: It's preposterous.
10: He's right. I'm Tom Tiffany, and as governor, I will protect victims and not give violent criminals the tools to harass them.
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Y100 with Tucker Wetmore and a Wind Up Missing You, your home for country and fun. Hey there, it's Rachel Chase. Rainy Thursday, that's pretty much what we're looking at now through the end of the weekend. Boo! At least you're here on Y100 with Ella.

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2: 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Do-do-si-do. 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

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The Country Music Association, CMA, has got something really cool that they're doing for Dolly Parton. I got all the details less than 10 minutes away.

0: Zach Tapp with South of Sanity on Y100. It's Rachel Chase. There is going to be a live 2-hour Dolly Parton tribute special on October 21st. The Country Music Association, CMA, is going to do this, obviously. Lots of stuff. They've been working on a bunch of things since the passing of Dolly Parton. Was that last month already? Was it still this month? Anyways, recently. It's called CMA Presents I Will Always Love You, a celebration of Dolly Parton. It's going to air on ABC, and it will be filmed at Belmont University's Fisher Center for the Performing Arts in Nashville. So mark your calendars or set your DVR. Can you do that far in advance? On October 21st. This is going to be something you don't want to miss, whether you are a huge Dolly Parton fan or not.
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9: That's Democrat David Crowley's plan. Crowley and the Democrats seem more interested in raising taxes to fund fraud than fight fraud. Crowley raised property taxes in Milwaukee County.
14: Crowley recommends increasing the property tax levy.
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For the afternoon, mostly cloudy and a high of 72. Tonight, mostly cloudy, down to 54. Friday, cloudy with showers, a high of 67. And Saturday morning showers, cloudy and breezy with a high of 66. Green Bay at 61, Appleton 59, and Oshkosh 60. Here's Parker McCollum.

0: Wishes is on the calendar for Wednesday, October 14th at the Rush Expo. 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

0: Hey, it's Jacob Packworth, and this is What Took You So Long. 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

Riley Green on Y100. He's got a song called POS. But he clarified that the song was not written about Megan Maroney or anyone else. Okay? The Megan fans don't need to get up in arms. Am I okay from her on Y100?

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Y100. It's Rachel Chase. I'm pretty sure that earlier this hour, I told you Kenny Chesney and Ann Famfield with Eric Church, Sheryl Crow, and Graylin James go on sale tomorrow. It's actually next Friday, the 25th. Whoops. Y100.

0: Lainey Wilson with Phone, Keys, a Wallet on Y100. John Mayer helping out on the guitar with that as well. So Shotgun's going to be a busy guy, especially when it comes to October. You know, we talk about things maybe slowing down, getting into more of the routine of things as summer is, you know, come to a close with the start of September, going back to school and all that stuff. But no, we still got so many things on the calendars, including October 8th at Bridgewood in Neenah. It's the Dream Big Gala for Big Brothers, Big Sisters of East Central Wisconsin. Really good event. If you can't make it, but you still want to get in on the UTV raffle, good news. You can do that. 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
11: What follows is an important question from Milwaukee County Judge David Borowski.
2: Why is the sheriff's department handing laptops or iPads to defendants?
3: There's only one reason, and that's David Crowley. David Crowley gave tablets to every inmate in Milwaukee County, regardless of their crime. And what happened next? A domestic abuser used a county-issued tablet to contact and threaten his victim more than 1,500 times. A triple murder suspect used one to intimidate a witness. Another inmate accessed child pornography. And who signed off on the program? David Crowley. Not once. Twice. David Crowley even authorized the program again in 2025.
2: It's preposterous.
7: He's right. I'm Tom Tiffany, and as governor, I will protect victims and not give violent criminals the tools to harass them.
20: Paid for by Tiffany for Wisconsin.
0: Now, but mostly cloudy for the afternoon. 72 is the high tonight, mostly cloudy down to 54. Friday, cloudy with showers, a high of 67. And Saturday, morning showers, cloudy and breezy with a high of 66. Green Bay at 62, Appleton 59, and Oshkosh 60 with Lulu Combs.

0: Mark traffic update.
1: If you're traveling I-41 northbound in the De Pere area in Brown County, about 2.5 miles beyond the ramp from County S, that right lane is blocked due to a crash, so expect some delays. Go around it if you can. It's I-41 northbound, 2.5 miles beyond the ramp from County S. The right lane is blocked due to a crash. We'll keep an eye on this as best you can. If you need traffic updates sent right to your phone, make sure you text traffic to 31003. 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
0: Green Bay and the Valley's number one for country and fun. This is Y100.

We gotta get another one of these squares filled up for our Y100 and Festival Foods Green and Gold Office Pool. So if you want to get on it, call me now, 920-465-1003. We'll say caller number 4 this morning, 920-465-1003.

0: Y100, hello, who do we have on the line?
1: Jacob.
0: How's it going, Jacob?
1: Pretty good.
0: All right, Jacob. Well, let's see if we can get you. Well, we will get you a scare. What your numbers are going to be for our green and gold office pool. Getting into my tote bag here. All right, Jacob, your numbers are going to be for the Packer number. It's 4 and 6, okay?
1: Okay.
0: So we 4 and 6. Yep, and we'll wait to see what the score is of the Bears game. That will determine if you're going to be on the Festival Foods MVP deck for the Packers-Panthers game on October 29th, okay?
1: Okay, sounds good.
0: Say good luck to everybody else. Get in the square.
1: Good luck.

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12: Hey, Jim.
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12: Yeah, man, sure did.
13: Okay, do me a favor, call Ryan Spotty 608-237-9189 and Brandi Tollefson 920-241-3946. 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

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A walk in the fall is a good thing. So join Hannah for the Walk to End Alzheimer's September 26th, downtown Green Bay. 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

0: Riley Green. Think as you drunk on my 100. It's a Rachel Chase. Well, this piqued my interest because as now the mom of a little baby girl, and anybody who is a parent and you got kids who play with dolls, you know that American Girl dolls are a hot commodity. Certain age, that's all they want is American Girl dolls. And now in Northeast Wisconsin, Wisconsin in general, you're going to want to get in on the 2027 American Girl of the Year. It's Daisy Davenport. It's the brand's first character from Wisconsin. She's got long, like dark brownish hair, but apparently she is related to the beloved character of Molly McIntyre. So this is the first one that is from Wisconsin. And it arrives during a milestone year for American Girl as the brand celebrates its 40th anniversary. If you've known, American Girl dolls have been around now for 40 years, but they were created after founder Pleasant T. Rowland was at the Colonial Williamsburg Historical Site in 1986 looking for a gift for her nieces and discovered that most of the items in the shop were for adults or they were for boys. So yes, these dolls are garnered more to little girls, but anybody who's playing with dolls can get them. And now that is, she is from Wisconsin, I think that this is going to be a big sales in Wisconsin. Apparently, she's from Madison. That's a little history with the brand's Wisconsin roots. And her story follows her to Camp Gowanagnan, the same summer camp that the original American Girl character Molly McIntyre attended decades earlier. Is it bad that my daughter is only like 7 months old and I'm already like, yes, I think I need to get Daisy Davenport so that she has it when she really gets into playing with dolls. She's from Wisconsin. How can I not?
1: One song, 1 second, $1,000. For winners just like you.
0: Okay, here we go.
2: And it goes like this. Do I need the artist?
0: Yes, you do.
2: Thomas Rhett. It goes like this.
0: You got it.
1: The next 1,000 there could be you. 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
0: The afternoon, 72 is the high, 54 the low tonight with mostly cloudy skies, 67 the high tomorrow. Cloudy with showers and Saturday morning showers, cloudy and breezy with a high of 66. 65 in Green Bay and Appleton, 63 in Oshkosh with Hardy.

a truck bed on your home for country and fun. It's Y100. Hope the rest of your Thursday is fantastic. We're oh so close to the weekend. And remember, PBR is in town this weekend. Ella Langley and Morgan Wallen, I Can't Love You Anymore, Y100.

0: every weekday at lunch. 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
1: This song reminds me of my wife because she can and has ran a pool table before. Here's Lee Bryce on Y100.

Thomas Rhett is on Y100, number one for country and fun, and you might be shocked as to what A-list Hollywood heavyweight superstar just joined Instagram. 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
0: Brooks and Dunn, September 26th, Resch Center.
2: 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Do-si-do. Come on, baby, let's go.
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0: With David Lee Murphy.
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0: Don't miss a night of incredible hit after hit with Brooks and Dunn and Y100.
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1: Cody Johnson is on Y100, and Hollywood A-lister Jennifer Lawrence joined Instagram the other day. She posted a video warning, though, for fans that if anyone is mean, she will quit immediately. No questions asked. So don't be mean to Katniss. Y100.

Carrie Underwood is on Y100, number one for country and fun. That is Wasted on your lunchtime happy hour as we get ready to probably have a couple of pops at the Kenny Chesney Show. American Family Field, July 10th next year. Shotgun and Nat have your tickets this week on Y100. Wee-wee.

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Morgan Wallen is on Y100. The first day of fall comes up on September the 22nd, but we're already kind of seeing Halloween candy in stores, and Brock's Candies is actually releasing a candy corn perfume this fall. 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
1: Luke Bryan is on Y100, and Ella Langley is pretty good at what she does. Ella leading the CMA nominations with 9 total. 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
1: Well, look who it is. Last call I thought I'd give. How's your mama? How you been? 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I

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Y100 number one for country and fun. Gary Allen watching airplanes. I used to do that at Austin's Travel. Had a little bit of a side road back there. I just watched the planes. I mean, not that there were a lot of them, but it was still pretty cool. Speaking of cool, Kenny Chesney live at American Family Field July 10th next year. Shotgun and Nat have another chance for tickets tomorrow morning. Kenny is on Y100.

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So good it hurts sometimes, right? Pretty Little Poison on Y100. Always number one for country and fun. Have a great rest of your Thursday and hang in there after two. Great stuff from Keith Urban and Kane Brown coming up. The Chief now. Here's Hands of Time, Y100. Detroit.

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3: Prettiest girl I've ever seen. Look at her, man, look at me.

in a beer can. Chris Jansen. Y100, no time to goof around today, which I do well. Shane Reno in for Hannah. Setting the tone with our office pool contestant, right? Okay, caller 10 right now. Caller 10, give me a jingle. Qualifies for the Packer-Panther game on October 29th. And yes, you could be sitting in the sweet seats on the Festival Foods MVP deck. So let's set you up with some quality numbers right now. Get a hold of me. 465-1003. Caller 10 now. Good luck from Y100.

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1: Oh, my God, I can't believe it.
0: Oh, my God, yes, it's you. How are you doing today?
1: Oh, I'm doing great now.
0: Oh, great now so far, right? What's your name?
1: Jennifer.
0: Jennifer, what you doing on this day here today, on this September fall day?
1: I am sitting in my office working.
0: Okay. Is it okay if you're playing the game?
1: I mean, we can
0: play checkers or dice, or we can do the office pool game. All right, you could possibly be sitting at historic Lambeau Field in the sweet seats on the Festival Foods MVP deck. Your numbers, I'm going to shake the bag right now. Listen, this is our... Oh, a couple fell on the floor. That's my velvet sack. My velvet sack. Okay, I got you one. Your numbers are 6 and 3. Okay.
1: Packers 6.
0: Yes. Packers 6.
1: Other team 3.
0: Bears 3. Okay. That could line up any way. Them are actually pretty good. So if your numbers do line up after the Packer-Bear game on October 11th, we'll be sending you in style to the Packers versus Panthers game on October 29th with our Festival Foods office pool.
1: That is amazing.
0: It is amazing, and I hope you win. Good luck to you, okay?
1: Thank you. You have a great day.
0: You too. And keep listening to Y100. And Jennifer, you called me back. I forgot to get your vitals from you. If you could call me. It's Parmalee.

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Y100 welcomes Kenny Chesney to American Family Field in Milwaukee July 10th. 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
14: 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David Crowley gave tablets to every inmate in Milwaukee County, regardless of their crime. And what happened next? A domestic abuser used a county-issued tablet to contact and threaten his victim more than 1,500 times. A triple murder suspect used one to intimidate a witness. Another inmate accessed child pornography. And who signed off on the program? David Crowley. Not once. Twice. David Crowley even authorized the program again in 2025.
15: It's preposterous.
16: He's right. I'm Tom Tiffany, and as governor, I will protect victims and not give violent criminals the tools to harass them.
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21: Sure does feel like fall. Taking a look at our Fox 11 forecast. Partly cloudy skies today and tonight. Daytime high 72. Overnight low dropping down to 54. Into Friday, cloudy. Rain moves in late in the afternoon. Heavy at times tomorrow night. With a high of 68 currently now. Cloudy 67 with MacArthur

0: y'all. This is Megan Maroney, and this is my song, Medicine. Medicine is a song I wrote with some of my favorite people about giving a guy a taste of their own medicine.
1: Y100.

Y100, Shane Reno with you. How's it going? I thought life would be easy, you know, get up, put on pants, socks, shirt. Now it's complicated, right? This day and age, it's phone, keys, wallet. Don't forget those. It's Lainey Wilson.

Y100 Green Bay of the Valley's number one for country and fun. Tomorrow morning, who will it be? 10 a.m. Be listening. We'll be announcing another headliner for Crossroads 41 2027. Woo! So be listening. It's Tyler Hubbard, Land.

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2: 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Oh, don't see no. 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
0: With David Lee Murphy.
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0: Don't miss a night of incredible hit after hit with Brooks and Dunn and Y100.
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Y100. Summertime is winding down. Fall officially starts next Tuesday. Don't kid yourself. Pumpkin spice lattes and falling leaves are on the horizon. Blue 120. Luke Bryan on deck right now. John Morgan.

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16: Fox 11 forecast, a few clouds for tonight, a low dropping down to 52. Tomorrow should be cloudy in the afternoon. Rain does move in later in the day. It could be heavy at times. If you're heading to high school football games, pack a rain poncho or just wear it. Kickoff temperature at about 7 o'clock will be 60 degrees, and rain is very possible. Currently now, 68 in Titletown with Scotty McCreary and Hootie and the Blowfish.

country and fun everywhere on the Y100 app, powered by Kabus and Buses. It's been number one on Billboard for 22 weeks in a row. Now, that's a pretty good run. Ella Langley, Choosing Texas.

Y100. We're about 1 hour away from playing the game again at 5:10. We will qualify yet another person for our office pool to be sitting in style in the Festival Foods MVP deck at Lambeau. 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

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I'll stick with general math and a bottle of Squirt. 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

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Should be a good game, too. The Bills are hosting the Detroit Lions at Highmark Stadium. Wasn't it a Prime Video last year? 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Go Bills.

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9: What follows is an important question from Milwaukee County Judge David Borowski.
10: Why is the Sheriff's Department handing laptops or iPads to defendants?
9: There's only one reason, and that's David Crowley. David Crowley gave tablets to every inmate in Milwaukee County, regardless of their crime. And what happened next? A domestic abuser used a county-issued tablet to contact and threaten his victim more than 1,500 times. A triple murder suspect used one to intimidate a witness. Another inmate accessed child pornography. And who signed off on the program? David Crowley. Not once. Twice. David Crowley even authorized the program again in 2025.
10: It's preposterous.
11: He's right. I'm Tom Tiffany, and as governor, I will protect victims and not give violent criminals the tools to harass them.
12: Paid for by Tiffany for Wisconsin.
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17: A forecast from Fox 11. Partly cloudy skies for the overnights. A low dropping down to 54. Tomorrow, cloudy in the afternoon. Rain does move in later in the day, a high of 67. If you're going to area high school football games, pack pack a poncho, bring it along, or just wear it. Kickoff temperatures should be about 60 degrees tomorrow night. Current temp now, 68. Y100 and Ella Langley and Morgan Wallen.

0: Hey, it's Jacob Hackworth, and this is What Took You So Long. This song is about putting your whole heart into a relationship and all of a sudden watching it all fall apart.
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Y100, I need some beer money. Yeah. How much is a beer now at Lambeau? Maybe that. And maybe a brat. Could use a brat. Some beer. It's about 5:10, isn't it? Let me look. Yep, just about. And it's due time to find an office pool contestant. Caller 10 right now qualifies for the Packer-Panther game on October 29th. Yes, you could be sitting in the sweet seats on the Festival Foods MVP deck. All right, so let's get you some great numbers, some good quality numbers. Get a hold of me now, 465-1003, and good luck from Y100.

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1: Hi, we're calling.
0: Are you with me?
1: Yeah, we're with you.
0: All right, yeah, I could barely hear you.
1: You're on the phone in the...
0: Okay. Well, maybe just talk loud if you can. I'm here!
1: I can do that.
0: Okay, what's your name?
1: Kevin.
0: Hey, Kevin. Glad to have you with us. I'll tell you what, we need to get you qualified here for some sweet seats.
1: I'm all about you.
0: You there?
1: Yeah, I'm here.
0: All right, let me shake up the bag here a little bit and pull you out a number, see what we get as I drop one on the floor. I have you, Kevin, number 6 and number 6, which could happen, right?
1: Yeah,
0: and 6 will be your numbers. And anything going on this afternoon?
1: Just some outdoor trims.
0: Okay, all right. All right, well, let's see. If the numbers do line up for you, Kevin, for the Packer-Bear game on October 11th, we'll be sending you in style to the Packers versus Panthers game October 29th. And your next chance to qualify is at 6:10 tomorrow morning with Shotgun and Nats. Stay on the line. And who gave you a chance to win out there, Kevin?
1: Y100.

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1: It's never too soon to start thinking about summer with Kenny Chesney and Y100.
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Y100, Crossroads in Oshkosh. Yes, Crossroads 41. It's going to be back. And tomorrow morning, 10 a.m., be listening. We'll be announcing another headliner for next year. Who can it be? Listen, we'll tell you. Still in Scott.

Always do what you do best. Well, I'm pretty good at drinking beer. I'm sure you are, too. Tap one. Join Y100 Shotgun at the Dream Big Gala for Big Brothers Big Sisters of East Central Wisconsin. It's going to be at the Bridgewood Anina on October 8th. If you can't make it, but still want to get in on the UTV raffle, you can just text UTV to 31003.

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1: 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Stay dry. Heavy rain returns tomorrow. I'm Shane, leaving stage left, right? Maddie is next on the Y100 Radio Network.

Riley Green, it's Y100. NFL football tonight, what are your plans? And good evening, my name is Matty D. You hanging out in the garage? It's going to be the Detroit Lions versus the Buffalo Bills. Game time at 7:15. Keep the radio on in the background. Here's Russell Dickerson and Y100.

Brother Osborne, Y100, and congratulations to Kevin. He won a chance to see the Packers coming up here in October 29th at the Festival Foods MVP deck. Your next chance to win some numbers tomorrow, 6:10 a.m. with Shotgun right here in Y100.

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0: Brooks and Dunn, September 26th, Resch Center.
2: 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Do-do-si-do. Come on, baby, let's go.
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0: with David Lee Murphy.
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0: Don't miss a night of incredible hit after hit with Brooks and Dunn and Y100.
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Chris Jansen, good vibes. It is Y100. My name is Matty D at 66 degrees, mostly cloudy for the evening. Thank you so much for listening. I do a lot of commuting here up to Green Bay here to work, and I tell you, one of those things I noticed, like, you know, people drive with the lights on the inside of their cars, and I thought back to when I was a child, and my parents hated when I had that on, and what, they told me that it was illegal to do that. Your parents ever tell you a lie that you can think about today and be like, yeah, no, there's no such thing as that. I want to hear from you. Text me 31003, or you can call up 465-1003 with Y100. Just those lies that weren't really there. 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

0: Brent Paisley, Y100. Not going to lie, I'm a big South Park fan. Hey, it's Maddie D. And, you know, as soon as I found out Brad Paisley is making a cameo on South Park, I'm all about it. The song, We Are South America. You got to check it out. He's going viral for it right now. Here's Blake.
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20: What follows is an important question from Milwaukee County Judge David Borowski.
21: Why is the Sheriff's Department handing laptops or iPads to defendants?
20: There's only one reason, and that's David Crowley. David Crowley gave tablets to every inmate in Milwaukee County, regardless of their crime. And what happened next? A domestic abuser used a county-issued tablet to contact and threaten his victim more than 1,500 times. A triple murder suspect used one to intimidate a witness. Another inmate accessed child pornography. And who signed off on the program? David Crowley. Not once. Twice. David Crowley even authorized the program again in 2025.
21: It's preposterous.
22: He's right. I'm Tom Tiffany, and as governor, I will protect victims and not give violent criminals the tools to harass them.
23: Paid for by Tiffany for Wisconsin.